0: Hello, Kim. What?
1: What's wrong, Bob?
2: I couldn't get through.
0: What'd you say?
2: I couldn't get through. I don't know. Either she's not home or there's something wrong with my phone.
0: Well, just try it again, that's all.
1: Yeah, she's got to be there.
3: Yeah, man, I don't think there's anything wrong with your phone. Maybe you just dialed the wrong number or something.
0: Well, just call her again, Bobby. She got to answer sooner or later.
1: Yeah, she's got to.
2: Okay, I'll call her.

through this darkness. She was heartless in every way. I'm losing my way.

0: effortless. In every way, I'm losing my way. I'm losing my way. Through this darkness, she was heartless. In every way, I'm losing my way.
1: Na madrugada, só dá Farol da Ilha.